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Making the tears rain down like a monsoon. 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
1: Samuel Lance Parfait, tous les jours dans Paradis. 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

0: 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It's a cold world.
1: It's 6 a.m. The sun is coming up over the island, and we are kicking off your day with the absolute best morning vibes from now until 9 a.m. Whether you're pouring that first cup of coffee, heading out on your morning commute, or just getting ready to conquer the day, we've got your morning covered and standard protocol for a high-energy morning. In the studio with me, ready to bring the heat and wake up the nation, is the one and only DMC Xtreme. DMC, let's get this island moving. How are we feeling this morning?
2: Right, it's Wednesday, guys. So oui, nous n'avons 9e jour, 9e mois. So un grand bonjour pour vous, bienvenue pour son breakfast show pour son mercredi, le 9 septembre. 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

0: 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So guys, be safe on the road, fè si zo reste sick, zo parapu la, e always be ready, ok? Don't always be ready. 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
1: I want to introduce y'all to this very simple concept. It's a very simple concept. If you want it, you gotta go get it. It's time to stay focused. It's time to decide clubs, partying, trying to fit in and socialize, rub elbows with everybody so people can stop calling you weird. Why are you so antisocial? Because I'm trying to get it. Why are you staying on the basketball court so much? Because I'm trying to get it. Why are you out there practicing in the hot sun when ain't nobody else out there? Because I'm trying to get it. Why are you not clubbing? Like every time I text you and invite you to go do something fun and cool, you always studying because I'm trying to get it. The more weird you are is a reflection of how committed you are to focusing on your molding and shaping and developing your ideas and your craft so that when it's time for you to make your rounds, you gonna fly. You still got work to do. Stay on that basketball court. Stay on that football field. All the homies texting and calling and trying to make you feel bad about being so focused. It's grind season, homie. It's not about today. It's about the future. You do the work now. And all of the shit that you could ever want to do for your family, your kids, your loved ones, it's all going to be on a whole other stratosphere.
2: This suffering, this sacrifice you're making is an indicator of progress. It's an indicator of obsession. It's an indication of progress towards our dreams.
3: Dreams require sacrifices. You're not entitled to your dream. You have to fucking bleed for your fucking dream.
2: The price you will pay for not making your dream come true is far greater than the one that you will pay to make it come true.
4: If you can't stick to something for 5 days, you deserve to have a shitty life. You deserve to get your ass kicked. You deserve to be miserable. We're talking about 5 days. We're not talking about 50 years. We're not talking about the 5 years it probably takes to build something worthwhile. We're not talking about the 5 months it could take for you to lose 100 pounds. We're talking about 5 days, and you can't even stick to it for that. So what the do you think you deserve? You deserve exactly what you get. And that's the truth. That's the things your friends won't tell you when you're bitching and moaning about how your life sucks on Friday night, drinking a fucking brewski with your boys. That's the shit your mom won't tell you when you're sitting in your mom's basement playing fucking video games when you should be reading or improving or working out or fucking doing something. It doesn't matter how you feel. It doesn't matter how frustrated or pissed or angry or depressed or upset you are. All that matters is that you do what needs to be done on a daily basis over and over and over again. And if you do that shit and it gets done, it's irrelevant how you feel. And I can tell you this, if you do that shit for long enough, you're going to feel a lot fucking better about your life than you do right now.
1: I want to introduce y'all to this very simple concept.
0: So, voilà, son. Bienvenue 12 minutes après 6h. Bonjour, bonjour et bonjour. Nous continuons avec Blue Sound Music. 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

0: Pilote est temps avec station numéro 1 qui fait cesser le briller. 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
1: Good morning and welcome to our news summary for this Wednesday, the 9th of September. Following yesterday's severe weather, water levels rose and terraces collapsed in several places. Authorities urge residents to exercise extra caution, and the Minister of Education has to close schools much earlier than usual. At Polonais, the Hippolyte family's home was damaged when gravel from a terrace collapsed. As a result, the family had to find alternative accommodation for the night while awaiting assistance. Firefighter Robinson Cado of the Fire and Rescue Services SFRSA testified yesterday before the inquiry into the explosion at the CCCL Petit Paris on December 7th, 2023. He explained that on that day, along with the seven other SFRSA members, he left the Victoria Fire Station at 2:07 a.m. and headed towards Providence, unaware that they were about to encounter an unprecedented situation. He stated that the SFRSA had been alerted to a fire at Vijay's warehouse. Mr. Cado recounted that upon arriving at the Euromedical Clinic at Providence, they saw smoke and continued on their way. However, as they approached, the situation was far from what they had anticipated. International news, U.S. forces struck five Iranian tankers in response to Tehran twice targeting an American warship over the past 2 days. Four Iranian oil tankers linked to Iran's Revolutionary Guard Corps in the Gulf of Oman were targeted, as well as another tanker near Karg Island, a major oil terminal off Iran's Gulf Coast. Tehran responded by launching missiles at the U.S. base in Jordan, though Jordan said that it had shot down 18 of the 20 Iranian missiles with its air defense system. With this, we come to the end of a news summary. I'll be back at 7:30 for the French news.
2: Thank you, Norlis, for the news in English. And our forecast for today, we'll be expecting some scattered showers with maximum temperature 29 degrees Celsius, minimum 24 degrees Celsius, wind direction southeast, and wind speeds of 20 to 45 kilometers per hour, making the state of the sea moderate. So there you have it. This was your weather forecast here in Paradise FM. 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
4: 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Have a good day. Always stay

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2: Hey there.
3: Dax talked to a girl.
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3: He wants to marry her.
2: What? 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
3: You said it with your eyes.
2: What?
0: Voilà, you said it with your eyes. Dans nos tech service, non, non, Asha, qui dit mon migration. Non, non, hi, morning, my name is Dylan Rachel. Bonjour, Dylan, the answer is migration. Tikaï, nous avons un petit message. Nous avons good morning, Uncle Extreme. The answer is migration animated movie. Have a nice day, bye, by Emran Talma. Nous avons The Croods from Noah. Donna, good morning. The answer is migration from Aika Joubert. Have a nice day. Bye. Have a nice day too, eh? Enjoy. Don't know what's up. And we got a good voice note qui entre. Bonjour, bonjour, bonjour. Y'en a bon qui n'a voué Angélique. 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Ou avoué un petit message à bout de l'île, eh? C'est encore. It's not fair. It's not fair. Bonjour.
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0: Hey, Bina.
5: And the answer is migration. Bye. Have a blessed day.
0: Bye. Have a nice day too, Bina. No, no. Hi, good morning, Denis. My name is Raphael. The answer is migration. Bonjour.
6: 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It's Luke.
0: Hey, Luke.
6: The answer is migration. I watched it in the weekend. I didn't like it.
0: You didn't like it? Why didn't you like it, Luke? Not your style, not your style, eh? Alright, bonjour.
7: 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It's Amael.
0: Wagwan, Amael.
7: The answer is migration. Bye, have a nice day. Today was so easy.
0: It was so easy, right? Alright, alright, alright. Thank you, Amael. Bonjour.
8: 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Comment ça va? DJ Extreme, c'est sa cartoon. Maman. 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Ça, c'est pas l'autre qui migration. 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So, tu peux al migrate to Jamaica, apparently. So. Et puis, they were gonna be duck à l'orange, which means you with l'orange on top. Blessed day, everyone, from Vanessa.
0: All right, Vanessa, merci beaucoup, merci beaucoup. I hope enjoy sa cartoon, eh? You wanna Zoe, Eva, good morning.
9: Good morning, my name is Eva.
10: 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And

0: fait ça avec moi, Yvan, avec Zoé, les autres délits de sa message, nous pouvons jouer. 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
1: Good morning, DJ Extreme. My name is Ellie Bastien, and the answer is migration. Bye, have a nice day.
0: Bye-bye, mon petit famille. Have a nice day, Ellie. Fais bien, fais bien. And a good morning. And the answer is migration from Mary. Have a nice day. Bonjour, Ellie, Alec, Josiah.
2: Good morning, Paradise FM. Good morning, DJ Extreme. It's Ilya. It's Josiah. The answer is... migration. Bye, have a nice day.
0: Bye, have a nice
2: See
0: day.
2: See you.
0: See you. Soy pas de mounal. Où tu peux quitter tes affaires? Tu peux quitter tes affaires. All right, bonjour.
3: 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It's Emery.
0: Hey, Emery.
3: 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Have a blessed day.
0: Have a blessed day, too.
4: Good morning, DJ Extreme. It's Shaib. And the answer is migration ducks. Have a blessed day. Bye.
0: Bye. All right, so nous avons Yvan Chateau, c'est qui nous avons fait. Elia, good morning.
5: Morning, it's Elia Kami, and the answer is migration. Bye-bye. Have a nice day, DJ Extreme.
0: Have a nice day too, Elia. Très bien. Okay, nous guys, good morning, DJ Extreme. It's Elvira Ike, Elvira Ike, Elichio. The answer is migration. Bless Wednesday. Bye. Bye.
6: Good morning, DJ Extreme, it's me, Chillum, and the answer is migration. Again, I watch this like 1,000 times. Bye, have a blessed day, or a rainy day.
0: Have a blessed rainy day, okay, Mia? Enjoy. Nona Heloise left early today. It's a migration on the extreme. Have a lovely day. Wose to Paris, Bev. Nona, hi, we missed it today, but have a good rainy day. Elia just woke up in the car. So, good morning, Elia. Serena.
7: DJ Extreme, the answer is migration from Serena. Have a blessed day. Bye.
0: Bye. Have a blessed day, too. All right. Nona, good morning, Uncle Extreme. The answer is migration. Animated movie. Have a nice day. Bye. Emran Talma. Emran, merci beaucoup. Emran, demain, vous avez un petit voice note, okay? Okay, fais ça, vous avez un petit voice note. Fais bien. Nona, good morning, Uncle Extreme. The answer is migration from Emran Bell. This is but Emran. Demo inbox is odd. You know, D. Keep it in my migration, you see. Et voilà, il y a un bon Sammy Petitmon. Il réalise qui l'a entré. Ok, de kit section, Sammy. 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So easy. 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It's rainy. I know it's rainy. So stay safe. Stay dry. 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So be safe. All right. 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
1: All right, good morning, sports fans. Let's kick it.

with some athletics. So Olympic long jump champion Tara Davis-Woodhull has decided to end her 2026 season after suffering severe concussion in a car accident. So the decision means the 27-year-old American will miss the week's World Athletics Ultimate Championship in Hungary. So Davis-Woodhull won long jump gold at the 2024 Olympics in Paris before topping the podium at the Worlds in Tokyo a year later. In the US Open, Francis Tiafoe came from two sets and break down to beat fellow American Alex Michelson in a thrilling comeback to reach the US Open semifinals. So 11 seed Tiafoe was outplayed by world number 46 Michelson for the first half of the match, but battled back from 5-3 down in the third set, with his opponent serving for the match to ignite a remarkable turnaround. So in the final set of multiple breaks and swings of momentum, Tiafoe triumphed in a 10-point tiebreak to win 5-7, 3-6, 7-5, 6-3, 7-6. So that's 10-6. So victory means 28-year-old Tiafoe reaches his third U.S. Open semifinal in 5 years, where he will be playing defending champions Carlos Alcaraz or American 8 seed Ben Shelton. In other U.S. Open news, Aryna Sabalenka thought she had lost her U.S. Open crown before leaving herself speechless after she battled back to beat Linda Noskova in three sets and advance to the semifinals. So taken to a deciding set for the first time in the year's tournament, the two-time defending champion trailed 4-2 in the third set and later 2-0 in the tiebreak before recovering to close out a 7-6, 7-1, 3-6, 7-6, so that's 10-7 win. In some football action, the championship, Erling Haaland scored twice as Manchester City began their Champions League campaign with a comfortable victory over against Porto, ending the match at 2-0. And Norway star Haaland scored the only goal against Coventry on Saturday and was the match winner once more, nestling a header into the far corner and rolling home another to take his tally to 36 Champions League goals for City in only 40 appearances. Club Rouge against Aston Villa 3-2. Okay, so Aston Villa breathe life into their season after they edged to a narrow Champions League victory over Club Rouge. So first half goals from John McGinn, Emi Buendia and Nicholas Jackson earned the Premier League side a battling victory in Belgium. Greece midfielder Konstantinos had to leave the pitch with the circulatory problems during Dortmund's championship win against Villarreal. So the 18-year-old, capped 10 times by his country, was substituted in the 27th minute after receiving treatment, having slumped to the ground after playing a pass. So the match ended 3-2. Lille against Real Betis. So the Republic of Ireland's Troy Parrott scored the winner as Real Betis came from behind to begin their return to the Champions League football with an exciting win at Lille. 3-2. And finally, Real Madrid against Inter Milan. So Kylian Mbappe moved joint fifth in the list of all-time Champions League and European Cup goal scorers as Real Madrid overcame Inter Milan 2-1. So the French captain, 27 years old, opened the scoring for Jose Mourinho's side with a clinical 14-minute finish just inside the box. His 71st goal in 99 appearances in the competition. Not much in football gossip, but Liverpool and Manchester United are monitoring Germany defender Malik Thiaw, but Newcastle have no intention of selling the 25-year-old. Bournemouth winger Ryan has a £130 million release clause that takes effect in 2027 summer transfer window. And finally, Chelsea are ready to make a move for Bournemouth's English midfielder Alex Scott in January. And in some fixtures for tonight, Championship League stages, Barcelona against Feyenoord, Stuttgart against Viking, Liverpool against Atletico Madrid, Napoli against Arsenal, Paris Saint-Germain against Slovan

0: and Sporting CP against Galatasaray. And in English League Cup, a third round, Chelsea against Leeds United. So there have you guys. This was some sports update here in Paradise FM. A great morning to you. It's Wednesday, midweek.
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0: 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And toi, Anali.
1: 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Let's listen to what today has in store for you according to the stars. Aries, Taurus, Gemini. Here's your guidance for today.
0: Aries, good morning. You're driving in the fast lane today. So next time you feel like speeding up, do the opposite. Pull into a parking spot, close your eyes and roll your neck in three slow circles. So stretch a bit, roll it, and then slowing down isn't losing. It's refueling, okay? Your vibe is unstoppable. That's your mental check, okay? Your mental check, slow down, isn't losing. It's refueling. All right, so the comfort master, of course, Taurus, good morning to you. Living in high definition relaxation. So let us know which, text me, what's the most cozy item you brought with you today. Okay, what's that cozy item you brought with you today? Maybe to work or wherever you are right now. The world can wait for 5 minutes while you sip your warm drink in peace. Your vibe is grounded. Gemini, the brainstorm. You've got 15 browser tabs open in your mind. So text us your single most random thought you've had in the last 10 minutes. Okay, Gemini? And pick one tab to focus on for the next hour and close the rest because your vibe is electric. Restez connectés avec nous, le D55, bon Scorpio, nous pouvons venir. 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

that's in Creole, Vey O Pope Business, all right? So stay in your lane, and your vibe is safe heaven. Leo, stepping into the room like you own the place. Flash us your quick peace sign in your review mirror if you're looking good today. I know you're looking good today, Leo. So you don't have, you don't need a standing ovation to validate your worth. You are already enough. Unmatched. All right, Virgo, Amatal, Sainipu, organization is an absolute art form today. 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

as the hidden treasure in the waters blue. From the depth of the ocean to the mountain's dew, sparks the economic splendor of our islands, a source of energy which to many still remains a mystery. The blue economy, a strategy for our country to get back its financial autonomy, an opportunity to rise above the horizon. We are the ocean nation. We are the blessed children of this blessed creation. Seychelles!